0: Tim from Montana, Montana, right there. Break Me Down. Linkin Park comes next. Falling in Reverse and The Pretty Reckless. Well,
1: 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I'm meteorologist Ray Miller. Lows around 62 tonight under clear skies. High temperatures reach up to 90 tomorrow. A mix of clouds and sun. Lows around 60 tomorrow night, partly cloudy. Dry Friday and Saturday under mainly sunny skies with highs in the upper 80s. Currently 88.
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1: Yeah. 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

0: When I Wake Up, that is the Pretty Reckless. It's their latest. Now, POD, I don't know if they're doing anything, but we're going to play something vintage from them. I think you know the song, Rage Against the Machine, and also The Who featuring Johnny Hawkins of Nothing More.
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We've got Soundgarden, Five Finger Death Punch, and everything in between. Mankato's Rock 95.

0: The Who featuring Johnny Hawkins of Nothing More. That's Lost Souls. We'll find architect.
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Ice Nine Kills, Twisting the Knife, featuring McKenna Grace. You want to know what Ice Nine Kills is? Well, it's in the science fiction novel, Cat's Cradle. Look it up. Here's Bush.

0: That right there is new from Breaking Ben. Something Wicked. Speaking of which, the Prince of Darkness comes soon. 3 days.
1: Here's your Rock 95 forecast brought to you by Roadhouse 169. I'm meteorologist Ray Miller. Clear skies tonight with a low of 62. Mainly clear sky tomorrow. Daytime highs approaching 89. Partly cloudy tomorrow night. Lows level off around 60. Dry Friday and Saturday under mainly sunny skies with highs in the upper 80s. Currently 88.
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0: Born to Kill, Social Distortion. It is their latest song that came out of nowhere. 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They're somewhere.
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0: I suspect we've all been stupefied, although I'm not totally sure, because when you're stupefied, you don't really know which way is up. 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They're in a slumber. Evanescence, a new song I'll play for you, and Avenged Sevenfold, as they once were.
1: 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I'm meteorologist Ray Miller. Lows level off around 62 tonight under clear skies. Highs level off around 89 tomorrow, mainly sunny skies. Lows level off around 60 tomorrow night, partly cloudy skies. Right now, 84.
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1: Here's your Rock 95 forecast brought to you by Body Concepts. I'm meteorologist Ray Miller. Lows dip down to about 62 tonight under clear skies. Mainly clear sky tomorrow. Daytime highs approaching 89. Tomorrow night, lows level off around 60. Dry Friday and Saturday under mainly clear skies with highs in the upper 80s. Currently, it's 81 degrees.
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0: 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The song is Villainous. And I'm Xander. I'm out. 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

starting off my show with the start of the self-titled album from Alice in Chains. That is Grind. Hi there, it's Gundy. I'll play Dogstar for you. It is all in now. I don't have any tattoos, but I still hate, usually when really old folks, not always, they'll say, tattoos are a waste of money. Like, okay, Deborah, you have a cabinet full of expensive plates people aren't...

0: Jets Cold Hard Bitch. Before that, it was Dog Star, All In Now, and Grind from Alice in Chains. How are those spam texts treating you nowadays? Oh, those are so fun. They're so dumb is what they are, right? Sheila, are we still friends from high school? What kind of a way is that to start a conversation? Oh, by the way, if you are a writer of spam texts, you probably should hire me. I could start a conversation better. How do you like your eggs? Yeah, they say something like, basically anyway. I'd be like, LOL, fair enough. Your blasé attitude towards eggs really turns me on.
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0: This month, they played the Welcome to Rockville Fest in Daytona Beach, and they're still scheduled for Louisville, Kentucky's Louder Than Life Festival, and there's some time to plan for that one. It'll be in September. That's the latest from Atreyu. It's all for you. Before that, Five Finger Death Punch. 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And then the winner gets a bunch of cool stuff. Front row tickets, signed merch, on and on. 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Local H before Five Finger Death Punch.
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0: I read that Shinedown's upcoming album 8 that drops this Friday has 18 songs, almost enough for a double LP. I also like how the members of Shinedown have always been so supportive of radio. Guitarist Zach said that Brent, the frontman, has a great statement that he kind of said on a whim last year, which was like, if you want to get your music heard, it's fine, you know, streaming. But if you want to have a career, go to radio. And that's really the truth. And honestly, when the band came out, they weren't these MTV darlings, according to them. They weren't on the cover of Rolling Stone or any of the big magazines. They pushed radio. And they say radio helped them. They drove around in cars and went to every radio station at 6 a.m. and
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From Bad Omens to 10 Years, it is Gundy. How are you? Glad you're here. You ever tried to reduce your phone time? Yeah, like any habit change, it can be hard. So I'll tell you how I have successfully reduced phone time by looking at the computer.

0: Unbreakable, it is new from Seven Dust. Everybody seems to have a strong opinion about artificial intelligence, AI. You know, I'm going to admit, it comes in handy. Why spend a bunch of time searching numerous sites when AI can just do it for you right now and give you a quick answer to your question? Yeah, but it is limited more than what people think, so maybe we shouldn't worry too much about it. Somebody recently mentioned that AI is a snapshot of the past being sold as the future, because AI is data, and data can only look backwards, whereas creativity looks...
1: 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I'm meteorologist Paul Frombly. Lows dip down to about 62 overnight under clear skies, mainly sunny skies Thursday. High temperatures reach up to 89. Partly cloudy skies Thursday night. Lows dip down to about 60. Currently, it's 77 degrees.
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0: When I wake up, that is new from the Pretty Reckless. I guess a bear had to be freed up from a hotel restroom. Yeah, not like in a room though. It was like facing the outdoors at this place, just a couple of weeks back. Yeah, a little Tennessee town called Gatlinburg, and a hotel employee called for help because they, quote, observed a bear enter an exterior bathroom and lock itself inside. And when the cops got there, one officer carefully opens the bathroom door while the other beats some sticks together to draw the bear out. And in the end, the bear just kind of waltzes out. Like, "Sup, man?" Didn't seem bothered at all. Left behind a little damage, maybe about $50 worth. Probably trying to destroy
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0: I've got to say, they are the latest band who keeps us consistently entertained, not only on stage, not only with recordings like that, but with ongoing updates from backstage on their current tour. Autumn Kings with Gone, Gone, Gone. They just did Vegas for the first time, and the members went around saying all the things that they'll do while they're in Vegas. Hilariously underwhelming ideas. But I'm not going to spoil it any more than that. It's on their social media pages. I played Weezer's Hashpipe. They are going to be out this fall on the tour called The Gathering with the bands The Shins and Silver Sun Pickups. That is going to be a heck of a triple bill. Some Alice in Chains.
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playing all your favorite artists. 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Not right there.

Twisting the Knife by Ice Nine Kills featuring McKenna Grace. Sum 41 for you next. I'm Gundy. I'm just here to let you know about a sign I saw in a public restroom. Please clear the history after download.

0: Eye of the Storm, Five Finger Death Punch, Sum 41 before that, and the latest from Ice Nine Kills. Got summer plans? Anything fun going on? I hope so, even if it's, you know, nothing big. You know, money can be tight, we get busy, all that. I am kind of glad that it's not like the holiday season, the big one, you know. Yeah, yeah. I think I do have plans for Christmas, though, already. What we're going to do is we're going to just buy a Christmas house that we move into in December instead of taking all the decorations out that my wife and daughter...
1: 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I'm meteorologist Paul Trombley. Lows dip down to about 62 overnight under clear skies. High temperatures reach up to 89 Thursday. Mainly sunny skies. Lows around 60 Thursday night. Dry Friday and Saturday under mainly clear skies with highs in the upper 80s. Currently 73.
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New Tim Montana, there is Break Me Down. You know, some people like to take cruises. Other people kind of get a little, I don't know, impatient. Like myself, 5 days too long to be on any boat. Yeah. I wouldn't have been a good, like, transplant from England back in, you know, old times, I guess. But a couple of ladies are now facing federal charges after getting into a slap fight while on a cruise. They were on their way back from the Bahamas. Man, I wonder how good of a time it was if that's how it ended up. What was wrong? Well, apparently, one woman was trying to be helpful when she suggested to the other and that person's husband they were in the wrong line to settle their cruise accounts, as you often do when you leave the cruise. The person just ignored the person trying to help. Well, the wannabe helper kept touching the husband's shoulder. And then the wife threatened to slap her, so she then got slapped, and it just went from there. Yeah, crew members stepped in to separate them. Now they have lost their Diamond member status and were issued federal citations for simple.

0: That's what it sounds like when Johnny Hawkins of Nothing More teams up with the Mongolian act The Who. There's the new song called Lost Soul. The Who has their new album Hun coming out on July the 24th. I played Evanescence. They're about to kick off their world tour. That'll be June 11th, their first extensive headlining run in 4 years. And that'll go right along with the launch of their upcoming album Sanctuary. I played Going Under as well as Nirvana. Speaking of new albums, we've got one coming out at the end of this week from this next band.
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1: From Sublime to New Social Distortion, the song Born to Kill. It's Gundy here with you. Hope you're doing very well. I'm glad you're here. I don't have any tattoos, but I still hate when people are like, oh, tattoos are a waste of money. A lot of times, stereotypically, it's older folks. Not always. Yeah. But when they say that, it's like, all right, Deborah, you have a cabinet full of expensive plates people aren't allowed to

0: Stone Temple Pilots on the way for you in seconds. How are those spam texts treating you nowadays? I got to be honest, I'm bored. You know, they need to be more creative. Stop starting it off with, "Hi, Sheila, are we still best friends from high school?" come on, give me something I'll actually answer, like, "How do you like your eggs?" I'd probably say basically anyway. Then they'd have the in, right? "Your blasé attitude toward eggs really turns me on. Are you free?"
1: 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I'm meteorologist Paul Trombley. Lows dip down to about 63 overnight under clear skies, mainly sunny skies Thursday. High temperatures reach up to 91. Partly cloudy skies Thursday night. Lows level off around 63. Currently 72.
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0: Wilson will give us his new album. Well, actually more like sell it to us, I'm sure. And it'll be worth it. August 7th. The album is called Hollow. From it, there is Becoming, and he is tag teaming with a lot of musicians, just like he has on previous albums. Might have been Ozzy Osbourne normally, but still not a bad list on here. Right there, we've got Soli Erna of Godsmack in the mix. Extremes Nuno Bettencourt. That's a couple of names from back when. Duff McKagan from Guns N' Roses, Marilyn Manson, The Offspring's Dexter Holland. Once again, Steve Stevens, who has joined Billy in the past in Billy Idol's band. And Chuck D, Be Real, and DMC. Also in that one. Looking forward to it. Disturbed and Stone Temple Pilots.
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0: Words are worthless from sleep theory. I guess a bear had to be freed from a restroom that it locked itself into. Oh, poor thing. You'd think it'd be freaking out, right? Happened in the little Tennessee town of Gatlinburg at a hotel. Yeah, so it wasn't like a hotel restroom, I don't believe. Somebody said they observed a bear enter an exterior bathroom and lock itself inside a couple of weeks back. When cops got there, one carefully opened the bathroom door while the other beat sticks together to draw the bear out. But it just kind of wandered out. Like, sup, bro? What's everybody worried about? 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

That's Hardy, and next is one from Pop Evil before we get on to new Breaking Benjamin. Hope you're doing awesomely. I am Gundy. You know, reducing phone time is, I suppose, like breaking any other habit. It's work, it takes dedication and mindfulness. So in case this would be of help, and I'll bet it will, I have successfully reduced phone time, and here's how. By looking at a computer more.

0: That is new from Breaking Benjamin. There is something wicked. I used to tell you about different artists' views on artificial intelligence in music before I realized everybody has a strong opinion and it's either yes or no. I'm in the middle, actually, though. It's handy, man. Like, why would you search just all kinds of websites when AI can do it for you and answer your question like that? Also, it might not be as scary as people make it out to be. AI is all data, and data can only look backwards. Creativity looks forwards. I did not derive that point out of my own mind. No, that was in an interview, but I thought it was worth sharing. One person had the quote, AI is a snapshot of the past being sold as the
1: Here's your
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1: 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I'm meteorologist Paul Trombley. Clear skies overnight with a low of 63. Sunshine mixed with clouds at times. Thursday, high temperatures reach up to 91. Lows level off around 63 Thursday night. Right now, it's 70 degrees.
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0: Architects, whose singer Sam Carter just talked recently about touring with Metallica, saying that Metallica and Linkin Park are their two favorite bands that they've toured with. I like this too. Sam says, Metallica really know how to treat bands. It's like the first day we got flowers. We got a cake delivered by James Hetfield. Lars Ulrich was hanging out with them most days, I read. Hetfield had, in fact, come in and hang out too. And Sam goes on saying they really learned how to be on it with their supports. And they always are. They always try and make an effort and make sure everybody's okay, but actually really make people feel welcome because that made them feel like $1 million. A cake delivered from James. If that doesn't make you feel like $1 million, I don't think anything.
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0: From Ashes to New and Drag Me. You know, the old saying is too much of a good thing. I think that happens on cruises sometimes. You ever been? I did one years back for 5 days. I was good after about three, to be honest. Well, partly because I would have gotten to stay in the Bahamas. But aside, I just needed to get off of that thing. Stop kind of rocking around. So maybe that's what happened to these two grown American women who are facing federal charges. They were just getting ready to exit the cruise. And there's this line that you stand in to settle your cruise accounts. And supposedly this one of the ladies was trying to tell the other that she was in the wrong line, just trying to be helpful. And she would not stop tapping the lady's husband on the shoulder to do so. And meanwhile, you know, the wife is ignoring her until she turns around and threatens to slap her if she doesn't quit tapping her husband's shoulder. Well, now there's a slap fight going on. And there's a couple federal citations for simple assault, and they both lost their Diamond membership status. Don't you hate it when that happens? You know.
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Shinedown and Safe and Sound. I've got Evanescence with their new one coming up right after this from Volbeat. How are you? Thanks for tuning in. It's Gundy here. Just a quick sign for a public restroom. Please clear the history.

0: New from Evanescence, Who Will You Follow? I've got Seether on the way, as well as Green Day, and that new one from Black Label Society. I've been holding off on that one, just to let it build. Yeah, get ready. Here it is, springtime. It's great. I love this time of the year always, but I guarantee there's folks, maybe you're one of them, who's already planning for Halloween, Christmas. All right, fine. I'm planning for Christmas. I'm going to do this. My wife and daughters have collected so many Christmas decorations that I'm going to lease a second Christmas home that we'll just move into instead of putting all of those things away in January.
1: 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I'm meteorologist Paul Trombley. Lows level off around 63 overnight under mainly clear skies. Daytime highs approaching 91 Thursday, a blend of clouds and sun. Partly cloudy skies. Thursday night, lows dip down to about 63. Currently, it's 68 degrees.
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0: Signs of Demolition came out a couple of months ago, and the world has been a better place ever since. That's the 12th studio album by Black Label Society. Opening track right there, also this year's set list opener, or at least the date I was lucky enough to be at. There is Name in Blood. Doom Crew Inc. was their previous album, and right after that came out, well, Zakk Wylde started touring with Pantera as their touring guitarist, so he was a little busy. Just one reason why it took longer than usual for him to put out another album. Still 4 years. In fact, we're told he started writing the songs for the new album pretty much right away and continued that well into last year. Green Day and Seether, too. Hang on, I've got...
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0: She got noticed on YouTube, and the rest is history. Because that was long before that TikTok thing. 2014. Poppy, right there with Time Will Tell. She did write all the lyrics to the new album that is out now called Empty Hands that we've had since sometime in January. And from it, there is Time Will Tell. Schism by Tool and Creep from Radiohead in the set as well. It's just about time for Bad Omens. Let's take a look.
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Good morning, good morning. Lots to talk about on this Thursday morning. Jazz hands bring the noise, and this is U.S. That and much, much more coming up on this Thursday morning, getting you started off with the pretty red.

There's a reason rock is number one. We've got Soundgarden, Five Finger Death Punch, and everything in between. Mankato's Rock 95.

0: that's Blink 182. I'm Roker. Welcome to Thursday. You've got a great day ahead of you. I've got some great music ahead of you. Buck Cherry, New Atreyu. But before I get to all of that, I'm going to get
1: there. 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A blend of clouds and sun today with daytime highs approaching 91. Partly cloudy skies again tonight. Lows dip down to about 63. Cloudy skies with a few peaks of sun tomorrow. Highs around 89. Currently, it's 66 degrees.
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brand new music from Eva Under Fire featuring Maria Brink from In This Moment, Villainous. Pierce the Veil before that with the former number one So Far So Fake, and everyone's favorite song from Lit started us off. My own worst enemy, it's Roker. New Atreyu coming up right after...

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0: That's the latest from Atreyu. All for You, Alice in Chains before that, and Jet started us off with the question, are you going to be my girl? It's Roker coming up, music from a band that's set to play Rocklahoma.
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0: Where rock lives.

That's Mammoth and the Spell. I'm Roker. From one man band to the other, Red Hot Chili Peppers bassist Flea has been touring the country promoting his debut solo jazz album. And on that album, Flea basically has become a one man band, handling vocals, bass,

0: That's Ice Nine Kills featuring McKenna Grace. Before that, Red Hot Chili Peppers with Danny California. And yes, it's true, their bassist Flea has just put out his debut solo album, and it's a jazz album. And it's gotten some pretty good reviews. It's Roker. New Seven Dust on the way.
1: Here's your Rock 95 forecast brought to you by Roadhouse 169. I'm meteorologist Paul Trombley. Sunshine mixed with clouds at times today, with daytime highs approaching 91. Partly cloudy skies again tonight, lows level off around 63. Cloudy skies with a few peaks of sun tomorrow, high of 89. Currently, it's 64 degrees.
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0: That's brand new music from Seven Dust. Tell everyone you heard it here first because you did. That's Unbreakable. Seven Dust just wrapped up a spring tour promoting their new album, One. Seven Dust also just announced will be on next year's version of the Creed Cruise. It's Roker. Pearl Jam on the way, along with all
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0: the latest from Autumn Kings, Gone, Gone, Gone. Before that, Stone Sour and Pearl Jam. It's Roker, Breaking Benjamin coming up next hour.
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That's Incubus. I'm Roker. Not one, but two members of Nine Inch Nails just celebrated their birthdays. I'm sure that they had parties with balloons and clowns and cakes and a pinata. Trent Reznor turned 61 on May 17th, and their guitarist, bassist, keyboardist, Alessandro Cortini, he turned...

0: There's the latest from 3 Days Grace, Don't Want to Go Home Tonight. Before that, Nine Inch Nails with the 2025 Grammy winner for Best Rock Song. As Alive as You Need Me to Be, it's Roker. The next set, brought to you by the letter S, as in Silverchair, Saliva, and...
1: 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I'm meteorologist Paul Trombley. High of 91 today, under partly cloudy skies. Mainly cloudy skies expected tonight. Lows level off around 63. Mainly cloudy skies expected tomorrow. High temperatures reach up to 88. Right now, it's 66 degrees.
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0: New music there from Sleep Theory. Words Are Worthless, Saliva, and Silverchair. Before that, it's Roker. More new music coming up, courtesy of Five Finger. As you get
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0: brand new music from Five Finger Death Punch. Tell everyone you heard it here first, because you did. That's Eye of the Storm. It's Roker. Some old school Foo Fighters.
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1: That's corn falling away from me. I'm Roker. Architects may be from Great Britain, but Sam Carter thinks the U.S. is even greater. He says he loves playing for American crowds. Everyone that we meet, every Uber driver, every person in a restaurant or bar is so friendly, so nice, so inquisitive about why you're there. Everywhere in America is special. Each place is so different, but the root of it is its people. Just being proud of where they come from and being proud of America.

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1: 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I'm meteorologist Paul Trombley. Sunshine mixed with clouds at times today, with daytime highs approaching 91. Lows dip down to about 63 tonight. Mainly cloudy skies expected. Cloudy skies with a few peaks of sun tomorrow. Highs level off around 88. Right now, it's 68 degrees.
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0: That's new music from Tim Montana, Break Me Down, Volbeat before that, and Kid Rock started us off. Ba with the ba, it's Roker, Rise Against, and Metallica.
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0: That's Billy Morrison and Sully Erna becoming. I'm Roker, and I'm out of here, but I'm going to leave you with music from 3 Days Grace before I go. Hashtag do the right thing. Be careful out there, and I'll be back here to wrap up the short week with
1: Wesley
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0: Linkin Park and Up From the Bottom, just past 9 o'clock. Good morning. 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

0: 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Don't forget 99 Days of Summer. 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
1: 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I'm meteorologist Paul Trombley. A blend of clouds and sun today, with daytime highs approaching 91. Mainly cloudy skies expected tonight, lows level off around 63. Highs level off around 88 tomorrow, more clouds and sun. Right now, 72.
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0: Breaking Benjamin and Something Wicked. It is going to be gorgeous again today. I think I'm going to get out and do a little running later on again today. Did that yet? Matter of fact, the last 2 days. And then I've done the, there's a hill right by Culver's there, Upper North Mankato. And the trail goes all the way to the bottom of the hill. Matter of fact, it's a mile down, a mile back up. Well, I don't mind the back up. It's like harder on my knees at this point in my life to go downhill rather than uphill. But it's a good workout. I think I'm going to do that later on this afternoon. Sunny and 85. Might as well take advantage of that. On the way in just a minute, we've got some good stuff with Ozzy and Stabbing.
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2: 85.

0: and Lost Soul featuring Johnny Hawkins, of course, from Nothing More. Don't forget, now, next week already, Songs on the Lawn happening at the Civic Center Plaza again, downtown Mankato. Terrific lineup. Yeah, 1 week from tomorrow, June 4th, Thursday, June 4th, and every Thursday throughout the month of June, they'll have a band down there. But Everett Smithson will kick things off again a week from tomorrow. They have American Roots, Zydeco, should be cool blues music, should be a lot of fun. The following week, June 11th, Murphy Brothers. Then it is Fat and Frogs the following Thursday, and they'll wrap things up with the Federales, but it should be a lot of fun. Yeah, Songs on the Lawn, that gets underway next week.
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Puddle of Mud with Drift and Die. Just past 10 o'clock. Good morning on a Thursday. Gorgeous today. Matter of fact, all weekend long, it's going to be beautiful into the 80s. Wage War and Blur.

0: tooth and free. It is Spence. Normally would look forward to playing some softball tonight, but we've got this week off and I believe next week as well. Probably volleyball's in action tonight, but I know they've got the section tournaments and then the state tournament over at Caswell the next couple of weeks. So we have a couple of weeks off to, well, we're still going to get together. I wouldn't call it practicing, but I think we still probably will get together. POD on the way, and Allison.
1: 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I'm meteorologist Paul Trombley. Sunshine mixed with clouds at times today, with daytime highs approaching 91. Lows dip down to about 63 tonight, mainly cloudy skies. Mainly cloudy skies expected tomorrow, daytime highs approaching 88. Currently 73.
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0: Love that brand new. Love the punk vibe to that. The Pretty Reckless and When I Wake Up. Looking forward to the weekend. I know it's already Wednesday, but got it, some big doings on Saturday. Big grad party for oldest stepson. So we're looking forward to having that. I got the pulled pork. I know we're going out on a limb, and I made a bunch of pulled pork. So it's pulled pork season. That's what I'm supposed to make for it's the most inexpensive, right? So we're gonna have that. Looking forward to and looks like the weather's gonna cooperate as well. Gonna be really nice coming up on Saturday for lots. I'm sure there'll be lots of grad parties again this weekend. Evanescence on the way.
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0: Amy Lee and Evanescence, that is brand new. And Who Will You Follow? Great stuff. We've got a long set ready to go as we get into next hour. Stay hydrated today, pretty close to 90. Collective Soul on the way. 3 days grace and
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0: 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Roadhouse 169, home of the biggest deck in town. Summer just got a whole lot hotter with Rock 95 and the Northern Comfort 99 Days of Summer. 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
1: Takeuchi is a pioneer. 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Summer just got a whole lot hotter with Rock 95 and the Northern Comfort 99 Days of Summer. 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

sex type thing, Stone Temple Pilots. It's off of Core, circa 92. Wasn't long after that. In fact, the DeLeos said it was shortly after their tour in 93 that they realized Scott Weiland had some addiction issues that were going to be an issue. Ice 9.

0: 12 featuring McKenna Grace, New Rock, Twisting the Knife. Phillies beat the Padres yesterday 3-0, and in doing so swept San Diego. Christopher Sanchez, the bigger story, threw another 7 shutout innings, bringing his shutout streak to 44 and two-thirds innings, which is a Phillies record. He's closing in on the league record. He still has a little ways to go. League record belongs to Oral Hershiser, who threw 59 scoreless innings back in 1988. Yeah, sure did. Bush and Black Label Society, name and blood, New Rock from Black Label.
1: 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I'm meteorologist Paul Frombly. Sunshine mixed with clouds at times today, with daytime highs approaching 90. Lows dip down to about 63 tonight. Mainly cloudy skies expected. Daytime highs approaching 88 tomorrow. Cloudy skies with a few peaks of sun. Right now, 75.
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0: 95, Mankato's Rock, New Black Label, Name and Blood. Also Bush, the land of milk and honey. Vegas, the land of everything sinful, right? Apparently it's not that sinful. A new study is named New York City, the most sinful city in the U.S. In fact, I don't know how much weight I put in this list because they don't even have Vegas in the top five, which I find hard to believe. But this new list lists New York City as the most sinful city in the U.S., followed by Phoenix, Miami, Houston, Dallas, and New Orleans, and finally Vegas at seven, which, again, I'm not sure I'm buying. Check us out online, mankatosrock.com. It's where you can stream us live 24/7, 365, anytime, anywhere on your connected device.
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0: Eve Under Fire featuring Maria Brink, New Rock, also live, Lightning Crashes, a live classic. Speaking of classics, Donkey Kong 64, it's coming to Switch. 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

0: 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Summer just got a whole lot hotter with Rock 95 and the Northern Comfort 99 Days of Summer. 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

Your European tour will have them in Sweden tomorrow, Stockholm specifically, Linkin Park, of course, the Emptiness Machine. Speaking of Europe, officials in Europe have fined Temu $232 million for selling illegal products on the Temu site. Shocker. Sleep Theory after Three Doors Down.

0: Sleep Theory, Words Are Worthless. Their latest Kryptonite as well, Three Doors Down, the late Brad Arnold and company. I'm Chris Haddon. Thank you so much for putting up with me as we roll on through Thursday. Tool, as a reward to stick around a little longer, right? I will hook you up with that and Treyu's All For You. Their latest.
1: 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I'm meteorologist Ray Miller. A blend of clouds and sun this afternoon with daytime highs approaching 90. Mainly cloudy skies expected. Tonight lows dip down to about 63. Daytime highs approaching 88. Tomorrow cloudy skies with a few peaks of sun. Right now, 79.
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0: betray you. Their latest is promised. Also, Tool, NBA playoff action tonight, Game 6 of the Western Conference Finals. That's tonight in San Antonio. OKC, by the way, leads that series 3-2, so nothing on the line tonight but a trip to the NBA Finals. Yeah, so that's up for grabs tonight. Possible elimination game. Chili Peppers and From Ashes to New Dragon.
1: 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Summer just got a whole lot hotter with Rock 95 and the Northern Comfort 99 Days of Summer. 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

0: Friday's steak and shrimp, and Saturday's amazing steak dinner. 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Summer just got a whole lot hotter with Rock 95 and the Northern Comfort 99 Days of Summer. 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

0: $1 smoked wings, Thursday fresh pasta, Friday steak and shrimp, and Saturday's amazing steak dinner. 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Summer just got a whole lot hotter with Rock 95 and the Northern Comfort 99 Days of Summer. 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
0: 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This summer, we've got chances for you to win every single week. 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

Rabbit Hole Cowards Part 1. They'll be out with the likes of Breaking Benjamin a little later this year. I believe that tour kicks off in September. This is from memory, so please don't quote me. I believe that tour kicks off in September. You can quote me here. These guys are going to be out with Sleep Theory for the Dead 7 tour. It's set to kick off August 7th off of their new album, One, New Seven Dust.

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1: Fuel, Metallica. Also, Seven Dust, Unbreakable, new rock off of One. Their new album, which is out, has been for the better part of a month. Major League Baseball owners, they want a salary cap, right? The players, yeah, not so much. In fact, the Players Association's first formal labor proposal yesterday never mentioned the word salary caps. They ignored it altogether. They sidestepped it altogether. Although it did mention, when it comes to money, doubling the minimum salary and more revenue sharing. So, yeah, it still comes down to money. They just want nothing to do with a salary cap, the Players Association. By the way, the current labor contract, labor agreement, whatever you want to call it, that expires December 1st. Daughtry not too far from now, and Broken Mirror, new architect.
2: Here's your Rock 95 forecast, brought to you by Chris Steele Truck, Boss Plows. I'm meteorologist Ray Miller. A blend of clouds and sun this afternoon, with daytime highs approaching 90. Mainly cloudy skies expected tonight. Lows dip down to about 63. Cloudy skies with a few peaks of sun tomorrow. High temperatures reach up to 88. Right now, 81.

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1: Architects Broken Mirror New Rock. They've had the pleasure of opening up for both Metallica and Linkin Park as of late. And Sam Carter, Architects frontman, says it couldn't have been a better experience. Said both were extremely accommodating. He says James Hetfield hung out with the guys. And not like, you know, hanging out, feeling like he had to hang out with them. Just really hung out a number of nights and just sat down and, you know, shot the breeze with them. Also took them out to dinner a number of times. Dinners at Sam Carter says they had no business being at, but Metallica brought him along. And he said the same for Linkin Park. So he says opening up for Metallica and Linkin Park couldn't have been better experiences for Architects. Green Day and 3 Days Grace, Don't Want to Go Home Tonight, New Rock. Comes to your
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Want to Go Home Tonight, 3 Days Grace, New Rock, also Green Day, She. That is it for me, Chris Hatton. I am out. One more day to go till the weekend. One more day to go with me, too, which is reason to celebrate or at least to get a little excited. So I am out. I'm going to bounce. I will talk to you tomorrow.

0: 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A shorter one, but a weekend.
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0: It's Evanescent with Afterlife. What's happening?
1: How are you?
0: I am Darby. Thank you for being here. Thursday, that's nice. Looking forward to the weekend. I still have so much stuff to put away from my kind of like move part four. Getting all my stuff from my old place into my new place, finally. It's taking a long time. Books, CDs, records. And again, I will tell you this. I was moving the stuff in, and people were like, that's a lot of CDs, man. What do you need all the CDs for? What am I going to do? Throw them away? And B, again, the apocalypse, when it happens, and look at your watch, any minute now, who's going to have the best parties? Me. I'm going to have the best parties. Because I'll have the best music. And I'm going to charge a pretty penny. Whatever the currency is. Is it going to be water? Is that going to be the currency? All right, let's get into it. I have music news with Shinedown. I have some Architect stuff to talk about. We're going to get into some Perfect Circle, Limp Bizkit, all that and more to get to. Let's do Five Finger Death Punch. Tim Montana with his new one, Papa Roach. More on the way.
2: Here's your Rock 95 forecast brought to you by L&L Mechanical. I'm meteorologist Ray Miller. Sunshine mixed with clouds at times this afternoon, with daytime highs approaching 90. Lows level off around 63. Tonight, mainly cloudy skies. Cloudy skies with a few peaks of sun. Tomorrow, highs level off around 87. Right now, 82.
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0: Live from your Death Punch with their latest Eye of the Storm. 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

0: I like it. I like it. Let's just let it roll for a minute. I like that one. Tim Montana, Break Me Down. I'm Darby. Really quickly, and I just want to make sure this is accurate, because I saw a little ad come across my TV that Spider-Man Noir is now available to watch on Prime. And so I really want to watch it. Is it? I think it is. Yeah, it is. Oh, my goodness. All these. So you can watch it in color or black and white. I'm definitely going to watch it in black and white. Nicolas Cage as Ben Reilly. Even if you're not super familiar with all the different alt Spider-Mans, if you've seen any of the Into the Spider-Verse movies, you've seen some Spider-Man noir stuff, Spider-Noir. I'm very excited. I didn't even know it was out yet. I knew it was going to be out, but that's not what I was going to do here. But I just wanted you to know, if you didn't know, that's available. I'm going to watch it. Let's get to Day Seeker, the Pretty Reckless Temple of the Dog coming up.
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0: Thank you very much. The Pretty Reckless, When I Wake Up, Rock 95 from Darby. Three songs now from that record. I like them all. Hey, the North Mankato American Legion Post 518, Slumberland Mankato, Mankato Motors, and Redbeard Plumbing MN, plus the course indoor golf and Navy veteran Dan Baker at Century 21 Atwood Realty, presenting the Veteran of the Month. 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So hang with us the first week of every month for the Veteran of the Month here at Rock 95.
1: 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I'm meteorologist Ray Miller. Sunshine mixed with clouds at times this afternoon, with daytime highs approaching 91. Mainly cloudy skies tonight, 62. Daytime highs approaching 85. Tomorrow, sunshine mixed with clouds at times. Right now, it's 84 degrees.
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1: Hey.
0: I guess kind of the biggest news is that there's a new Perfect Circle song. If you haven't heard it yet, it's called Starless. I'm going to try to get to it before I leave. So manager James Keenan says the song signals a new dawn for the band. He said, "I'm absolutely chuffed to debut this new track on stage in the UK. He said, "Of course, I'm excited to release the recordings, but our songs always take on an expanded personality once we start playing them live." So, anyway, I've listened to the song. It's great. There is a video for it as well that's out there. It's a limited edition Starless 7-inch single is also available now via Revolver, featuring a custom etching of the band's logo on the B-side and a 7-inch adapter. The vinyl release arrives on two variants, silver, black, and white with sea blue and black splatter. So, a Perfect Circle playing shows in London starting on June 3rd, which is why he's chuffed to play it there. I'm chuffed to hear it. Can I get away with saying chuffed? I'm so chuffed right now. Can I get away with it? I don't think I can. Are you chuffed? Like, we're chuffed. Let's get to Linkin Park. Foo Fighters, Autumn Kings, Godsmack on the way.
2: So chuffed. 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I'm meteorologist Ray Miller. Lows level off around 62 tonight under mainly cloudy skies. High temperatures reach up to 85. Tomorrow, sunshine mixed with clouds at times. Lows level off around 62. Tomorrow night, cloudy skies expected. Right now, it's 84 degrees.
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0: Beartooth with Free. I'm Darby. I want to start off by saying this woman is fine, or I would not be reading the story, just so we're clear. Local police in Scotts Bluff, Nebraska, detailed a dog reportedly triggering a live shotgun in its owner's car, sending a blast directed at the woman's vehicle nearby. According to police, the shotgun had a live round in the chamber, which is super smart. The dog then caused the gun to go off when it moved from one side of the back seat to the other. The woman pulled up to a traffic light several yards away when the gun fired. The woman's car door took the brunt of the blast, but a pellet also struck her upper arm, which had been resting outside the window, so it hit the woman next to her. She's fine. But the only surprising thing to me is it was a dog. I feel like a cat would want to do more, because cats are like pet birds. They want to take you out. Like, a dog doesn't really... I don't know that a dog really wants to take you out, but this might be the start of some sort of pet uprising. We're like, I'm tired of it. Stop, like, if the dogs especially, though, I think are kind of getting sick of you taking them everywhere. Like, you just got to be at the store with me. No! Dog doesn't want to be at the grocery store with you. Now, if it's a legit service dog, okay, different. I think he wants to come to the grocery store. No, he doesn't, man. He wants to sit home and lick himself and lay around and bark at squirrels. That's what he wants. He doesn't want to be at the grocery store with you. So maybe dogs are just starting, like, we've had enough, we can't take anymore. Maybe that's what's happening now. So just, keep side eye your dog. Keep one eye on your dogs. That's all. Everybody's fine. Foo Fighters, Autumn Kings, Evanescence on the way. They don't want to go to the grocery store.
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1: Godsmack, keep away. Hey, what are you doing? I'm Darby. How are you? I'm doing okay. Thank you. I have some Shinedown on the way. They have their new record called 8. It's coming soon to a music place near you. Brent Smith was doing an interview talking about the record. It has 18 songs. He said, I think overall the idea was that we just kept writing and we felt like we were in a place that it felt complete. What's the saying about songwriting and putting a record out? It's like you don't ever finish it. You just run out of time. He said the biggest thing was the fact that like last year we have to look at, we're always taking a step back to look at the peripheral. Is that the right use of that word? He said, we have a lot of people in our crew that are on retainers because they're the best in the business. But also, too, as we're developing certain things, you have these time frames to go by where you're off the road, but you need to facilitate what's the next visual aspect, the next sonic aspect of things. So we knew we weren't going to be able to get a record completely finished before we started to release music and or put out a completely different stage together. So anyway, they've been releasing songs from her for a while. It feels like forever. It's coming out, though, this Friday. Comes out tomorrow, so... Now you get the whole thing. I have 10 years. I have them. I have Black Label Society coming up.
2: 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I'm meteorologist Ray Miller. Mainly cloudy skies expected tonight with lows around 62. High temperatures reach up to 85. Tomorrow, sunshine mixed with clouds at times. Overcast skies tomorrow night. Lows level off around 62. Right now, it's 84 degrees.
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0: 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We've got Soundgarden, Five Finger Death Punch, and everything in between. 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

0: 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What's happening? I'm Darby. My voice is going weird. We get to Sleep Theory, Bad Omens, Black Label Society.
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0: Family Theory words are worthless unless they're said by Stan Lee. Tie-in, segue. Stan Lee's voice has been licensed for AI commercial uses and non-Stan Lee stories. The company, so there's a company called Stan Lee Universe, and they've struck a deal with AI likeness generator 11 Labs to license his voice for both commercial uses and public domain audiobooks. So, I don't know. I mean, it just feels like this is what's going to happen now, and I don't know that, like, is it upsetting? I guess if it's not upsetting to his family, then I don't get to say it's upsetting to me. And it's like the same thing we talked about with Ozzy yesterday. Like, you don't really get to be upset about it if his family's okay with it, I don't think. Just don't partake in it. And is it creepy to some extent? Sure. I just don't think we get to be mad about it if we're not in his family. You know? I mean, well, I listen to stuff that's AI generated. I don't know that I will. I don't think for me I will. But I can't be mad about it if the family's okay with it. Queens of the Stone Age, Black Label Society, Architects.
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0: Label Society, Name in Blood, Darby. Record's been out for a minute now. I still haven't spent enough time with it. So have some more Architects on the way. The singer of the band, Sam Carter, was talking about his two favorite bands to tour with, and he said Metallica and Linkin Park. He said Metallica really know how to treat bands. He said, the first day we got flowers, we got a cake delivered by James Hetfield. Lars was hanging out with us most days. Hetfield would come in and hang out with us. They really taught us to be on it with your supports, meaning treat your support bands well. He's British. I wonder if he was chuffed about it. He says, we always are. We always try and make an effort to make sure everyone's okay, but actually really make people feel welcome because that's what made us feel like a million bucks. Metallica is great that way. I've had the chance to meet them, and they're always very, very gracious. And that trickles down. Right now, Architects are going to treat the bands that open for them really well, and on and on and on. So good job, Metallica. We'll get to Architects. We'll get to Chevelle. We'll get to Metallica.
1: 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I'm meteorologist Ray Miller. Lows level off around 62 tonight under mainly cloudy skies. Highs level off around 85. Tomorrow, sunshine mixed with clouds at times. Cloudy skies expected tomorrow night. Lows dip down to about 62. Currently, it's 84 degrees.
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0: I'm a broken mirror. It's Architects with Broken Mirror. I saw that new stuff from The Hue with Johnny Hawkins from Nothing More. I have Chevelle.
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0: New stuff there from The Who. It's called Lost Soul. You have Johnny Hawkins from Nothing More on that song as well. All right, that is going to do it for me. I don't think I missed anything for Bits and Snatches. So tomorrow's Friday. It'll be a New Music Friday. Some good stuff out tomorrow. So we will get into all of that. It'll also be Friday. We'll also all be drunk. You and me back here tomorrow.
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